tried to the top, I've been out of shape, thinking out of the box, I'm an astronaut. I blasted off the planet, rock that caused catastrophe, and it matters more because I had it. Now I had, I thought about wreaking havoc on an opposition, kind of shocking, they want a static with precision. I'm automatic, quarterback, I ain't talking second, pack it up on

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Olivia Dean, the Bossa Nova Queen on ZPL. I'm Will. What's going on? Happy Tuesday. 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

Yeah, yeah. It's Will, 99.5 ZPL, commercial free until 1 p.m. You're welcome. Hopefully you're on the Tenderloin Trail, hitting that big flat pound of piece of pork up in Hamilton County. And also go to WZPL.com. You could win some prizes there, too, including Old World Gondoliers, gondola rides on the canal downtown.

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